time. 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

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The chances that you take

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And everybody falls. No, we ain't special.

special. And everybody prays when it's too dark to see. You gotta believe. And everybody prays. No, we ain't special.